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say. I don't want to get ahead of myself. Are you in or out, baby, I can't tell. Did I see those blue eyes giving me the green light? Tell me, girl, am I reading this right? I know it sounds like a pickup line. I'm standing over here all by ourselves, and you ain't looking to no one else.

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Happy Friday. I'm Cheyenne Nameth. We are sitting around 12 degrees, getting to 26 later on. And today I'm giving away a pair of Friday night tickets for the Energy Dodge Dakota Butter Invitational. Keep listening for more chances to win. But first, here's Jelly Roll. Hands up.

13 degrees this chilly Friday morning. We're going to have more chances to win a pair of Friday night tickets for the Energy Dodge Dakota Butter Invitational. So stick around for that. But first, here's Ella Langley and Morgan Wallen. I Can't Love You Anymore.

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Country 104. I'm Cheyenne Nameth. We're sitting around 19, making our way through the 11 o'clock hour. Today, I was giving away tickets for Friday night's Energy Dodge Dakota Butter Invitational happening next weekend. And today's winner is Trina. So congratulations, Trina. We're going to hear from Russell Dickerson coming up. But right now, Alan Jackson, Little Bitty.

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That's news happening near you. 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

I'm Sharon Church. Getting closer to 5 o'clock. Quitting time for the long weekend. Jason Aldean up ahead, but first, here's Alan Jackson, Living on Love.

Brayden King, we got beer. I'm Sharon Church. Riley Green on the way. Think as you drunk. But first, here's Eric Church drinking my hand.